0: 563. Yes.
1: Sir, is that me?
2: 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You can show squad 63 out of service on staff.
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3: 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Can you please show the same for squad 62?
0: Squad 62 affirmative. You're also on staff.

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0: Chulov is the engine 51, Chulov is the medic 62, and Chulov is the squad 61. Medical. 6 Charlie, 6 Delta. 525 East FT. Bay Breeze 525. Unit B4. Cross Streets, Cedar Avenue, and Beach Avenue. Chulov is the engine 51, Chulov is the medic 62, and Chulov is the squad 61. 6 Charlie, 6 Delta.
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1: 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Medical. 6 Charlie, 6 Delta. 525 East FT. Bay Breeze 525. Unit B4. Cross Streets, Cedar Avenue, and Beach Avenue. Chula Vista Medic 51. 6 Charlie, 6 Delta.
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0: 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Cross Streets, Santa Victoria Road, and Avenida de Avila. 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

0: 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We've been cleared in.
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Medical. 608-6 Delta. 1140 Piano. Lodge 283. D Plaza Boulevard. Cross Streets, Plaza Boulevard, at East 12th Street. National City Engine 34. Charlie. Delta.

Chula Vista Police Cantina, Nelly South Command, RJ at risk due to possible human trafficking. RJ left the residence at 1408 Montero Street at 1315 hours. Sylvia, BFJ, 6'2", 140 pounds, brown eyes, long black braided hair, missing front tooth, wearing red and crop top, denim jeans, white shoes, black backpack. Elizabeth here.

Chula Vista Police on LA South, coming out on a bid on our RJ. The name is going to be Jordan Worley, DOB of October 3rd, 2008, 7-year-old female. Chula Vista Police clear.

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Ia Bornea. Cross Street. And Lee Avenue. 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Delta.

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1: 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Just confirming this is Medic 62. 62.
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Medical. 6 Charlie, 6 Delta. 1222 East 06 Street. 1222 East 06 ST. Cross Streets, L Avenue, and M Avenue. National City Squad 33. 6 Charlie, 6 Delta.

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Six Charlie, Stata, 18th 16th Street, IOANG Collision Center, Crossings, West 16th and Viana, City Engine 34, 6 Charlie, 6 Stata.

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4: 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Medical. 6 Charlie, 6 Delta. 1402 East 05th Street. Cross Streets, Ann Avenue, and Palm Avenue. National City Quad 33. 6 Charlie, 6 Delta.

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不老爹最安全的地方。And she loves this medic 53. Medical. 6 Charlie. 6 Delta. And 25 Broadway. And Steve G. Arcats. And 43. 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And she loves this medic 53. 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

0: Victor 319, where did we left you? It's Montgomery. I need some ground transport radios. He needs their 833 ambulance to meet us at the.
1: Retaining us to diverting to Montgomery Airport. I request an 833 ambulance. And I was looking for weather.
0: Air Officer 1, you guys have to tell them to make sure they bring a gurney. And we're diverting. I'm having problems with my MVGs, so we're going to report.
1: You're happy. We'll let them know to bring a gurney, and I'm having a problem with the MVG. Talk to you in a bit.
0: Copy, thanks.

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Medical. Charlie, 6 Delta. Jefferson Avenue. 722 Jefferson Avenue and B. Cross Street, J Street, and Kearney Street. 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

Okay, continuing with Ellie's health command, moving to risk from 3271 Buena Vista Avenue in Lemon Grove, 3271 Buena Vista. Missing juvenile with no history of missing. Subject's GA at 1730 hours. Subject's Hispanic female, 16, 5'4", 100. Hair is brown on one half and the other half dyed neon green. Last seen wearing a black top shirt and black sweats. Subject's shirt has white nose piercing. Subject is first of Luna. First dated Nora Adams. Mary Edward David Ida Nora Adams. 21, 2010. Subject was possibly en route to La Mesa area. And that would be a law for missing juvie at risk from 3271 Buena Vista Avenue, Lot Grove. For Luna Medina, DOB 621, 2010, Chair Square, Ellie Selkman.

0: 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Just for info, there is a drone up over 6 mile tribal area up to 400 feet.
1: Astri, copy. Thank you. 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

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Boulevard. Chula Vista Medic 39, and Imperial Beach Engine 39. 6 Charlie, 6 Delta.

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0: 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There's going to be a drone up to 400 feet over the 38,700 block of Plotsmack Road.
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Cross Streets, Harding Avenue, and Wilson Avenue. National City Engine 34. 6 Charlie, 6 Delta.

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1: 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Engine 34, Metro on 6 Charlie, confirm your response. 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

0: 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I canceled sheriff's at scene. Most likely to be transferred to Paradise Island Hospital.
1: 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Not a CPR, you've canceled. The CSO on scene. Be transporting to Paradise Hospital.

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looking to go pee from our self-command. You're prepared to copy APOL for missing persons at risk from our city at 4933 Auburn Draft Break.

St. Louis Police continuing and a missing person that was from 4933 Auburn Drive. Subject is Jared Ido. That's John Adam Ida Robert. The last of Nora Edward Tom Ocean. This man McMillan Dole, 34 years old, date of birth 3/6/92. He is 5'7" to 5'9", 136 pounds, bald, light brown eyes, unknown clothing. He is known to use mushrooms and marijuana. At 21:15 hours, ERP received a call from the subject. He stated he needed help and to come to Black. ERP responded to Black Speech and located his vehicle, which is unoccupied at the Quiet Port. And that's a vehicle for a missing person at risk, 4933 Auburn Drive. Thank you, police car.

you saw Nellie Swift Command with a brief update for a missing person at risk from 4933 Auburn Drive. For clarification, the subject will be at risk due to suspicious circumstances surrounding him being missing. Sandy, please clear.

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0: Sorry, not sure if we told you our LZ had changed. We are currently at the Camp Pendleton Naval New Naval Hospital helipad.
1: You're fine. That's confirmed with Montevis. Got you down 41 after.
0: First year five. Thanks.

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0: 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Again, to drive EVOL for our missing person at risk from 4933 Auburn Drive. 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

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Charlie, 6 Delta, 70 East Emerson Street. 79 Emerson ST. 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
1: 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Thank you.

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Toronto PD on LA South Command to Bridge Agencies. Information for 10 BOL for 1145 subject. Some mail that stated he was en route to the bridge to 1145 and a 20,002 Silver Ford Focus after a dispute with the female. He is known to have history of drug abuse and diagnosed bipolar. Is known to be defensive and violent. Subject is going to be last of McElroy, first of Schuyler, 23-year-old male. Nothing further on descriptors or plates.

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0: 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I just sent over the SOS. There's no answer on callback.
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0: Yeah, just drove through that area. 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
1: I copy, Chief. 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

0: We made contact with the RV and located the source of the leak. There's a high pressure sound, but we're unable to visualize exactly what's leaking. We're going to access the site, confirm that it is a sprinkler. We'll advise.
1: Entry 57, I copy.

0: We made contact with the site supervisor who states this could be a pneumatic air line from an air compressor. They're going to confirm that there is no hazard, and we will advise them.
1: 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Possibly an air compressor line. We'll confirm if there's no hazard.

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0: This was a confirmed ruptured airline that's been shut off by the site supervisor. 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
1: 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Are you still responding?
0: 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I'm trying to confirm if whatever place is going on.

0: 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Engine PDR-53 number cancel. 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
2: 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Unit 22. Cross Street. 03rd Avenue and 04th Avenue. 2 of Vista, engine 62. 6 Charlie, 6 Delta.

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0: 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Traffic accident. 6 Echo 6.
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2: 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Did you want me to get one started?

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0: 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Tack one for. Welcome, PD is now patched with OE South. 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
0: On map from the East Orange. Here. Off ramp looks clear. And same on the southbound side. Just a heads up.

0: 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Lifted from scene, Ralph Sharp Memorial, 5 floor of the board, 1 hour, 30 minutes to.
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1: 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We're going to remain on 2.
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Medical. 6 Charlie, 6 Delta, 6 Delta Replace. 660 GPL. Cross Street, Sail Delta 59, Chula Vista Medic 58, and Chula Vista Quad 62. 6 Charlie, 6 Delta.

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1: 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Medical. 6 Charlie, 6 Delta. 9 EZ Avenue. CF. Cross Streets, East 09th Street, and East Plaza Boulevard. National City Engine 34. 6 Charlie, 6 Delta.
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1: 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Metro, make 5, trolley delay.
0: Metro, 65, copy, trolley delay.
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1: 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Metro, can you show Engine 61 responding, Tower Command down?
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ROHR Elementary School. Cross Street, Slight Street, and Talis Street. Chula Vista 59. 6 Echo, 6 Foxtrot.

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National City Engine 31. 6 Charlie, 6 Delta.

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0: 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Cross Streets, Saturn Boulevard, and Hollister Street. 7 Fox,

0: 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Cross Streets, Fern Avenue, and Grove Avenue. Imperial Beach Engine 39. 6 Charlie, 6 Delta.
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2: Would you take that traffic back to the freeway and place it into 51 for closure?
1: 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Engine 51 still closer at this time. Building 52, Metro confirm response.
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0: 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Unit 1210. Cross Streets, State Route 125 Northbound, and Miller Drive. 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
0: 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We can take that call. 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

0: 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National City Engine 31. 6 Charlie, 6 Delta.
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Cross Street, Bayona Loop. 2 La Vista Engine 54, 2 La Vista Medic 65, and 2 La Vista Quad 62. 6 Charlie, 6 Delta.

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0: Correction, Squad 62, place us on the call that Squad 63 is at 1770 East Palomar. We should be closer. So Squad 62 to 1770 East Palomar.
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0: Confirm, 62 and place 62 on 1770 East Palomar.
1: 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Squad 62, response.

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1: 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Metro, will you please place us on hospital delay?
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2: 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Metro 57.
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0: 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West Lawn at San Miguel Ranch. Cross Streets, Mount Miguel Road, and Camino La Puerta. Chula Vista Engine 56, and Chula Vista Squad 63. 6 Charlie, 6 Delta.
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2 is the truck 62. Medical. 6 Charlie, 6 Delta. 28 San Miguel Drive. 208 San Miguel. Cross Street. 0 2nd Avenue and Delmar Avenue. 2 La Vista Truck 62. 6 Delta.

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0: 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Can you confirm we are assigned to unit 4541? Seems like we're not tracking.
1: 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Truck 51, confirming 4541?
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0: 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We're in areas that have to locate. Do you guys have a apartment number?
1: You can enter in off of Santa Lucia, then make a left where it tees off, and then make a right all the way around. 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
3: 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Okay, Charlie. Medic 38 from Squad 62, on 6 Charlie.

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2: 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Sounds like Metro Truck 62. 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
2: 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Cross streets, 02nd Avenue and Del Mar Avenue. Chula Vista Medic 51. 6 Charlie, 6 Delta.
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Unit 113. Cross Streets. East 06th Street and East 07th Street. National City Squad 33. 6 Charlie. 6 Delta.

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1: Medic 38, go ahead.
2: National City Engine 31. Traffic accident. 7 Hotel, 7 India. South 47th Street and Interstate 805 southbound. National City Engine 31. 7 Hotel, 7 India.
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Traffic Accident Freeway. 7 Hotel, 7 India. Interstate 5 northbound. NB 5 at 15. Cross Streets, Interstate 5 SB on ramp, and Interstate 15 NB on ramp. National City Engine 34, and National City Truck 34. 7 Hotel, 7 India.

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0: 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There was no answer. 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
0: 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It was a 911 hang-up. 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

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National City Engine 34. 6 Charlie. 6 Delta.

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Interstate 805 southbound. SB 805 No Telegraph Canyon RD. Cross Streets, Interstate 805 SB Off-Ramp, and East J Street. To La Vista Engine 52.

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1: Metro Engine 52, seeing 805 southbound, right shoulder, just north of Telegraph. Have a suitable GD with smoke coming from the engine, no added fire.
3: Metro Medic 52, 6 Charlie.
1: Dash Engine 31.
2: Engine 52 has seen southbound at 5 right hand shoulder, just north of Telegraph Canyon, SUV with smoke throwing coming from the engine. Engine 52 can handle. D2, go for Metro.
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0: 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Squad 61, go ahead. Metro Neutral, Squad 61 at scene, top of command down. Squad 61, we'll show you at scene, top of command down. Andrew 52, Metro.
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0: Edge 52, CHP has units assigned near the northbound 805 in Telegraph Canyon at this time.
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Unit Main Lobby. Cross Streets, Sandpiper Way, and Marina Parkway. Chula Vista Engine 51, Chula Vista Medic 62, and Chula Vista Squad 61. 6 Charlie, 6 Delta.

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0: 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Sorry, out of service decon.
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